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For those who can hear me, I say, do not despair. The misery that is now upon us is but the passing of greed, the bitterness of men who fear the way of human progress. The hate of men will pass, and dictators die, and the power they took from the people will return to the people. And so long as men die, liberty will never perish. Don't give yourselves to these unnatural men, machine men, with machine minds and machine hearts.

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2: 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Right here on Radio Georgetown. 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

Welcome back to the Midnight Needle. I'm your host, Matt Webb, and let's get right to it. I heard Neil Young talk about how Paul McCartney's first solo album inspired him and gave him the template to break from Buffalo Springfield and CSNY to pursue his own solo career. From the album simply titled McCartney, this is Every Night.

I heard Elton John state that the recording of this next album was like turning a chapter in his career and his songwriting with Bernie Taupin. From Captain Fantastic and the Brown Dirt Cowboy, this is a song that captures an all-encompassing, ethereal feeling. For me personally, this is just a beautiful vocal, lyric, and overall orchestration of a song. I think the 6-minute runtime kept it off the radio, but this deserved to be a huge hit. This is one of those rare songs that I could just play over and over and over. This is Curtains.

From one piano player to another, I always liked Billy Joel's album 52nd Street. It won the Grammy for Album of the Year in 1979, and it was deserving. This next song was partially written about Joel's then-wife, who was also his manager at the time. This is Stiletto.

We also lost Brian Wilson several months ago. I want to cherry pick a song from one of my favorite albums released back in 1966, Pet Sounds. This is That's Not Me.

We lost John Mellencamp's longtime bassist back in January of this year. He started with John on the 82 release of Uh-Huh. From that album, here is Play Guitar.

I've been trying to play this next song for quite some time from an album released back in January of this year. This is My Morning Jacket with Time Waited.

0: I'm going to pull a track off a very popular double album that was released back in 1979. From Pink Floyd's The Wall, this is One of My Turns.
1: Apartment.
2: Let me know when you're entering a room.
1: Yes, can I get a drink of water?
2: I was wondering.
1: You want some?

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1: If you'll just let me know as soon as you can, I'll bring you from Mrs. Bancroft. If you want to meet Mrs. Bancroft.
0: Hello?
1: I don't understand.
0: Are you feeling okay?
2: Day after day. Love turns gray, like the skin of a dying man. And night after night, we pretend.

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And I can feel one of

I've always been a big fan of this next songwriter. Whether it's his acoustic guitar or piano-driven songs, he always seems to harness a vibe that attracts my ear. This is David Gray with The One I Love.

Several years have passed now, but I sorely miss this next artist. He had a way with words and a knack for rhymes. In this next song, a friend had challenged him to write a song full of cliches. Here is John Prine at his best. This is Big Old Goofy World.

Up in the morning, work like a dog. 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

We just lost the spaceman Ace Frehley a few days ago. Those first five or six Kiss records are great rock and roll albums, and especially Kiss Alive and Kiss Alive 2. And Ace really brought some nice lead guitar work to each of them. I always really liked his guitar licks on this next one. From their very first album in 1974, this is Strutter.

was driving a few months ago through West Texas. The sun was setting on the skyline of Amarillo, and I realized I had an issue with my car. I called a friend of mine who is a phenomenal mechanic. He walked me through what to do, and the car and the road were just fine. I tried to pay him, and he said all he wanted was to hear Bad Company's Seagull. Let's all fly with Paul Rogers and Bad Company.

We lost John Lodge, the longtime bassist and sometime vocalist with the Moody Blues. I also lost my mother back in January. This next song is one that is so comforting to me when I think of loss. It's gotten me through many a lonely time. So to John Lodge and all those we have recently lost, these are the Moody Blues and a song about seeking our new horizons. See you next time on The Midnight Needle.

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listen, I want to tell you something. Several years ago, they did a neuroscience study that proved that gratitude and anxiety cannot exist in the brain at the same time. So right now, we're in a season of joy and a season of celebration, but I also know that so many are walking through hardships that feel like they just can't get over. I'm telling you right now, when you don't know what to do, begin to worship. Do not let your worry be louder than your worship.

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0: It's the genius of God. We have near not forgot. We have an obligation to re-up the block.
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We don't have to come to God like somebody else. We come to Him like we are. And a lot of times that means that I start my prayer time with, God, just show me my heart. Show me where I am. God, show me truth about myself so I know how to follow You. Sing this prayer with us.

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Lord, open us up. 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Draw us closer to you, Father. 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You're

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God, if we would ever open up our heart to you, trust you, you do something only you can do. 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
1: Will you lift your hands tonight? I know it's been a beautiful time already, but I just want you to say, God, I'm here to meet with you. Lord, I'm leaning into who you are. I'm coming after your heart. Lord, would you come and pour your spirit out tonight? Would you fall afresh in our hearts?

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Lord, give us a new song to sing today. Lord, a new song.

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You ever had a day?

inhibited, restrained by human limits, that it's hard to even send a praise up. You see, if there are words for him, then I don't have them. My God, his grace is remarkable. Mercies are innumerable. Strength is impenetrable. He is honorable, accountable, favorable. He's unsearchable yet knowable. 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He is beyond comprehension, further than imagination. Constant through generations, King of every nation. But if there are words for him, then I don't have them. You see, my words are few. And to try and capture the one true God using my vocabulary would never do. But I use words as an expression of worship to a Savior who is both worthy and deserving of my praise. 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

0: for the cross. 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

We really believe the local church is alive and well, and we're hoping that this could just kind of help house churches around the world worship better and just help them feel inspired that they can get together in communities and seek the Lord and pray together and get in the Word together and see what God might want to say. So that's why we're here. That's why we're in this room. And because of the blood of Jesus tonight, we go in not arrogantly into the throne room of God, but gratefully. Just with awe and wonder. But if there is anything in your heart that you just kind of need to just deal with the Lord with before we jump in, just take a second and ask Him to search you, to test you. That's what the psalmist says. Search my heart, test my mind, see if there's any wicked way in me, any anxious thought, and lead me in the way everlasting. God, ask God to just illumine your heart. See if there's anything that maybe the Holy Spirit would just bring to mind. You just want to kind of go ahead and confess to the Lord and just get free from before we jump in.

Thank you, Lord, for your forgiveness. Thanks for washing over us. Thanks that if any of us confess, you're faithful and just to forgive and to cleanse us from all unrighteousness. Thank you for the blood of Jesus, Father, that has pardoned us, but more than pardoned, has purchased us. You haven't just acquitted us, you've accepted us, sons and daughters. It's not just that we're not guilty, it's that we're loved. And you don't just want to give us eternal life, you want to give us abundant life, and let us taste it, Lord. We want to taste it. Taste and see that you're good. God, for anybody whose heart is just like in a deep freeze, they're just numb, they're just worn out.

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I pray that the wind of your spirit would blow on the embers and let the flames just go on in a fury tonight. For everybody who's full, Lord, they're just full. I pray that you would fill them some more to overflowing.

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hasn't stopped raining for days. My world is a flood. Slowly I become

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1: All right, one, two...

It's really amazing if you think about it. 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

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He meets us in mercy. 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
2: You ready?
3: Yep.
2: Bubba, you feeling it?
3: But you have to say come on.
2: Hey, if you feel weird at any point, you just get on Mama's lap, all right? Yeah. All right?
3: Yeah.
2: All right, you guys ready?
3: Yep, yeah, I'm tired.
1: Okay.
2: Yes.
3: I'm not tired yet.
2: Oh, you're not tired yet. Okay, cool. All right, you ready?
3: Yep.
2: Are you ready? All right, one, two, three.
3: Come on!

0: We did it!
1: Oh, we're losing it. I
0: High fives. 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

long for your presence, for the light of your presence. In the King's face, there's life. The dark places, God, we pray. We just pray that your light would shine even now in the 10:40 window. God, the light of King Jesus, let it just illuminate that 10:40 window, that dark, dark place. Let the light of Christ just shine.

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Amen. Amen. 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Amen.

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